0: taking a break, taking a breather, cutting it off, making it even. 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

Wouldn't you like to have fun, fun, fun? How's about a few laughs, laughs? I could show you a good time. Let me show you a good time. 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
1: Let's go! Ladies and Gentlemen, are you ready for this?

I'm not anomalous. I will grow old and I'll grow marble and I will turn to dust. But yet my heart beats like the start, for it is Lazarus.